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She's a crowd, I tell you. She was feeling it. Then from Jump Street, she asked me for a 2-year deal with no options and no retention of copyright if her advances are recouped. Advances? Man, she'd have to get a body transplant to get any advances from me.

Holly came from Miami, FLA. Hitchhiked away across USA. Plucked her eyebrows on the way. Shaved her legs and then he was a she. She says, hey babe, take a walk on the wild side. Said, hey honey.

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A hustle here and a hustle there. New York City's the place where they said he'd be. Take a walk on the

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I need a little time, a little space, a place to find myself again, you know. Oh yeah, I know goodbye when I...

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Now I'm not a saint, but I'm not a sinner.

in nature. Rhythm, you have it or you don't, that's a fallacy, I'm in them. Every sprouting tree, every child of peace, every cloud and sea. You see with your eyes and see the structure and demise.

te gusta la música, escuchás Radio Shopping. I'm too sexy for my love, too sexy for my love, love's going to leave.

I like it when you take control, even if you know that you don't want me. I'll let you play the role, I'll be your

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1: El día sigue. La música no para. Hasta las 18, la tarde de Radio Shopping.